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1: 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Antenne, der Supermix.

0: Tonight, I still feel alive. You can call me irrelevant, insignificant. I won't call on you at all.
1: Antenne Pfalz, der Supermix.

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I hate to hear you crying over the phone, dear. For 7 years running, you've been a soldier. But better days are coming, better days are coming for you. So when the night feels like forever.

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You're on the other side of the storm now, you should be so proud. Better days are coming, better days are coming for you. So when the night feels like forever,